0: Guns N' Roses on 101.5 KGB. What are you doing?
1: I'm going to SeaWorld.
0: How do you know?
1: I'm guessing.
0: Now, you guessed right. I can't deny it. Congratulations.
1: A winner, winner, chicken dinner.
0: That's right. A four-pack of passes to SeaWorld San Diego during Owl Scream. Now, you've got, you know, six terrifying houses, eight scare zones, all kinds of cool stuff. I Know What You Did Last Summer, The Final Catch, Area 64 Mothership. 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And in minutes, we have Pearl Jam. How's that?
1: Awesome.
0: You're awesome for blasting us, man. Thank you.
1: Thank you. Appreciate it.
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0: 101.5 KGB, it's Clint, and on the line I have my friend Tiffany. It's Halloween time in San Diego, and I thought, hey, she's going to share with us some things that she thinks we ought to do. What's the first one?
1: Well, you know, I like to celebrate every day, but I'm really excited to celebrate this Saturday at Screen Diego. It's going to be in Mission Valley at the Hazard Center Doubletree. It's like a convention, but you can get zombie makeovers for free. And they're going to have a zombie or a monster prom after party, and you can get your prom dress there. Plus, there's film festival and free pumpkins for kids, spooky shopping, and scary movies.
0: I love it. Yeah, I'm seeing Halloween-themed art and horror merch vendors and prizes. So check it out as I Googled it, ScreenDiego.com. What is next, my dear?
1: Well, this is also, this one's new. It's called Fright Nights on Mission Bay, and I've not been, but I love being on a boat and pirate themed, so that's spooky. And I guess if you don't like your date, you can make them walk the plank. I like the idea that it's on a boat. It's a Halloween party and a fun theme. So I'm going to check it out. Something new this year.
0: I love that. So what I would do is just Google Fright Nights on Mission Bay. Tiffany, thank you. I like them both.
1: You know, you got to get out there and celebrate. Enjoy the season. It only comes once a year, even though, like I said, I try to celebrate it every single day.
0: All right, and minutes after 6 o'clock on 101.5 KGB, I'm going to have a pair of tickets to 38 Special for you.
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0: Nickelback, How You Remind Me, 101.5 KGB. 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
1: Shaylin.
0: Well, hey, Shaylin, what are you up to?
1: I'm just driving home from work.
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You still have time to enter that at 1015kgb.com. We want you to go fund yourself 13 times a day. This is your last opportunity today. It'll start again tomorrow morning at 6 a.m. But dollar is your last word of the day. Good luck. Here's Hart.

0: What about love? That is Heart 101.5 KGB. I'm Clint. I'm just about ready to head out the door. Enjoy the rest of your night. I'm going to see you tomorrow at 3 p.m. This portion of the show is brought to you by Kaiser Permanente. And if you have ever served this country, past, present, men, women, every branch, we love you. We appreciate you. Thank you. And God bless you and your families for your tremendous sacrifice.
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101.5 KGB, Chad Tyson is up next, and Klaus Meine explained that he originally whistled the melody in this song because he didn't have a guitar handy while writing it. The record company later asked him to remove the whistling, but he's like, nope, I'm keeping it. Glad he did. This is Wind of Change.

Slash had a bit of an update this week on what Guns N' Roses is going to be doing at those Aerosmith shows, October 29th and November 1st in the Hollywood Bowl. We'll talk more about that next. What's up? How you guys doing? I'm Chad Tyson checking in to Rock Things here on a Wednesday evening. Busy show on tap tonight. Let's keep the tunes rolling right now. Chili Peppers, KGB.

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1: 101.5 KGB. There's some Guns N' Roses back there at the top of the hour to get the show rocking tonight. Chad Tyson, as I mentioned, Slash had a bit of an update on what the Guns N' Roses plan is for the Aerosmith shows that are coming up October 29th and November 1st up at the Hollywood Bowl. He was kind of tight-lipped with Eddie Trunk yesterday, but Eddie was trying to get him to say stuff. You could tell Slash was being very careful when he said, I saw a video over on social media. But Slash says they are playing both nights, Guns N' Roses is. And he says they'll probably do a couple of their songs and some Aerosmith songs. And when Eddie pressed him on what his favorite Aerosmith song was, he said, we'll be playing it, but I'm not going to tell you what it is. So, yeah. That's kind of the overview there. And he also added, they're going to be working on new music next year. There's that on the way. More tunes tonight. Got some Aerosmith coming up. And I still haven't seen anything whether or not they're going to be streaming those shows. Hopefully they will.
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0: 101.5 KGB, Chad Tyson. If you guys have anything tonight, talk back. 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
0: I'll tell you what, Ed, give me about 3.5 minutes. We'll rock some Zeppelin after the Killers. 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

0: Jet, Rocket Dykes, and I, 101.5 KGB, Chad Tyson. Halloween coming up at the end of the month. It's on a Saturday this year. We'll talk about daylight saving time next hour. I got an interesting angle at looking at that as far as it being permanent, so we'll get to that next hour. I wanted to bring this up tonight as far as Halloween is concerned. If you have pets, do you dress them up for Halloween? I saw a new report out from the National Retail Federation. Americans spend about $860 million on pet costumes for Halloween. That was last year, which was actually up almost 23% from 2024. We have four dogs. We had probably two costumes. I think we've tried it a couple of times, and they hate when you put stuff on like that. My dogs aren't having it, but if your dogs are cool with being dressed up, dinosaur, the top costume this year, followed by pumpkin. Oh, you know what? Hot dog, number three.
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Alice Cooper's new memoir, Devil on My Shoulder, is out now. Supposed to be a really good read. I have yet to dive in it because of time shortages in my life, but it's on the list. Chad Tyson hanging out here on 101.5 KGB. 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Here's Faithfully.

No Def Leppard here in San Diego next year on that tour with the Goo Goo Dolls and the Struts, unfortunately, but there are some road trip options. Hit the band's website for the complete rundown and tickets are going on sale this Friday. It's KGB.

0: 101.5 KGB, Chad Tyson. So daylight saving time and basically Halloween. We fall back Sunday, November 1st. So we do get an extra hour of sleep Halloween night. But we still have to change the clock, man. It's my least favorite time of the year, falling back. I want to stay on permanent daylight saving time. I know a lot of you guys want to stay on permanent standard time. But there's also a little in between that I think everybody's kind of forgetting about, except for Wynn. Listen to this message I got from Wynn over the talkback mic on iHeart.
1: 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Split it by 30 minutes and leave it. Nobody's going to miss 30 minutes here or there. It's something to think about.
0: I like that idea. And I mean, somebody's going to miss 30 minutes because people get to complain about everything. But yeah, I kind of like that idea. Split it down the middle. What do you guys think? Talk back mic open.
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A new Bryan Adams song that came out this week. I'm getting some serious Mellencamp vibes on his vocals there. Chad Tyson hanging out with you guys tonight. Disappearing Tattoo Ink. That's apparently a thing. Yeah, I thought this was AI. It's not. We'll talk about it coming up. 101.5 KGB.

101.5 KGB, Chad Tyson. Thanks for hanging out tonight. Disappearing Tattoo Ink. Have you seen this? If the light's on, no. That's actually how it works. Scientists at the University of Colorado have created new ink. It's called Phototat. Basically, it changes color in seconds when exposed to UV light. So basically, inside, the color and design stays visible for days. But as soon as you step outside and expose it to bright outdoor sunlight, it erases the color almost instantly. What's the point then? I mean, I know a lot of people that can't have tattoos for their job, so it might play into that. There's also some medical things that they could use this for. And I think I've seen this on social media, but I'm not 100% sure. Because the stuff I've seen almost looks like you're flipping a light switch on and off. That's how bright the stuff is. But yeah, I don't know, man. Disappearing tattoo ink. Yeah, huh? I probably won't get one of those tattoos, but I'm going down that rabbit hole right now. Back to the rock next. Yeah.

Evanescence on the bill for Alter Ego, which is coming up next year up at the Kia Forum in L.A. We announced that lineup this week. If you missed it, I'll get you details just past 9 tonight. KGB.

0: 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So big congrats going out to Chuck, who picked up $1,000 this week. 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
1: Probably going
0: to
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0: Yeah, buddy. I used to have one of those. You know what the Harley fund was? It was a coffee can sitting on top of the refrigerator. Every time I had extra cash, throw money in, and ended up getting a Softail Standard 03. Congrats, Chuck. Your next chance to win, 6 a.m. tomorrow right here. 101.5 KGB.

0: 101.5 KGB of Chantai. So we did some Evanescence in that set. As I mentioned, they're playing Alter Ego next year. We just announced that lineup this week, and it is stacked. Offspring also joining us. So is Death Cab for Cutie, Modest Mouse, Young the Giant, Slightly Stupid. I love those guys. Also got a special appearance from Billy Corgan on tap. And tickets are going on sale Friday next week. But we do have the Capital One Cardholder presale on Tuesday next week, starting at 1 East, 10 Pacific. And, of course, we have a chance for you to win your way there as well. Details on that over at 101KGB.com. Yeah, it's going to be a great show next year. Alter Ego back to kick off 2027, January 16th. Hope to see you guys there for Team.
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So Halloween, you think that should be a national holiday? We'll talk about that coming up just a little bit. Cranberries right now, rocking zombies.

0: 101.5 KGB, Chad Tyson. So should Halloween be a national holiday? A lot of people think it should be, man. And this year, we actually will have the day off unless you have to work on Saturday because it falls on a Saturday. So it won't conflict with school or work, but that's the whole thing here, man. Everybody wants that conflict gone because Halloween, you're basically rushing home from work and school trying to get the kids ready to get out there and do trick-or-treating real fast. And it's just chaos if you got kids. I've done it before. We don't have to anymore because kids are all grown up and moved out. They got kids now. They got to deal with it. But anyways, 58% of American adults say Halloween should be a national holiday. That's from this Ferrero Halloween survey. So it's probably like 2,000 people. That's how surveys work. And then you say a majority of Americans. I still think it's a majority. I just don't think it'll ever happen. Man. I'd love to have another national holiday. Just don't think it's in the cards for Halloween. Sorry.
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November 13th, next month, Billy Idol Day in Los Angeles. They should just make it Billy Idol Day in the whole state of California, right? Him and Steve Stevens are going to be up in City Hall there doing a little performance. I don't know if they're getting the keys to the city or not, but the next day they'll be getting inducted into the Rock Hall, which is why it'll be Billy Idol Day the day prior. It's KGB, Chili Peppers.

0: 101.5 KGB, Chad Tyson. So coming up tomorrow, we got more of the SeaWorld Hallow Scream tickets hook up. And there are four packs of tickets trying to get you and the family on the guest list to go check things out. There are six terrifying haunted houses, eight scare zones, hidden speakeasies, coasters after dark. I mean, that right there, it's plenty, right? But no, there's more. Yeah, it's so cool, man. The all-new I Know What You Did Last Summer, The Final Catch, and also Area 64 Mothership. They are loaded up Halloween. SeaWorld San Diego, and four packs of tickets going out the door four more times tomorrow, man. 7:30 and 8:30 on the morning show, and a 4 and 5 on the ride home, where we do have an additional chance. Well, with more details over on the website tonight. 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Might be checking out Hallow Scream on our guest list.
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1: I'm going to use it on bills, and I'm having a small issue with one of my vehicles, so I'll probably get that taken care of as well, so I can go out there and grind and possibly buy something for myself.
0: Well, hopefully you can make that last part happen too, Alicia. Congrats on winning. Next shot at the money for you guys, 6 a.m. tomorrow right here at KGB.

101.5 KGB, Chad Tyson. Thanks for hanging out tonight. I got some Metallica on the way next. Ooh, do you see this? Master of Presence is back. Yeah. The holiday merch has been rolled out in the Metallica web store over on their website. That's where web stores live. The ugly sweater, that's actually pretty cool this year. I might order one. And you know what? I said that earlier, and now that I think about it, those things sold out fairly quickly last year. So if you want to get a Metallica ugly Christmas sweater, I can go check that out right now. Which I'm going to do after I turn the microphone off here. A little pricey, $75. I mean, it's officially licensed, so no big surprise there. I paid more for concert t-shirts. And then over the weekend at the Sphere this past weekend, Papa had the comments he made about the band not being political. I think everybody's down with that. But there are some people rage baiting online. Yeah, just ignore them, all right? It's KGB. I'm going to get this ugly sweater.

101.5 KGB, Chad Tyson. Thanks for hanging out tonight. I got some Blind Melon right now. And coming up next, we'll talk about this Scorpions biopic supposed to be out next year. KGB.

0: 101.5 KGB with the Scorpions, Chad Tyson. The trailer is out for their new biopic, which we're getting January next year over in Germany. We're not getting it. It's coming out. Bad choice of words. It's dropping in January over in Germany. I'm not sure when we're getting it here in the U.S., but the trailer, which was originally released in German, is actually now available to watch in English over on YouTube. So at least we know that the Wind of Change era is going to be covered in here. And I kind of picked that up. The German version, I just couldn't tell what they were talking about because I don't speak German. But yeah, that's out now if you want to check it out over on YouTube. And keep it here. We got more Shut Up or Rock on the way next. Aerosmith on the way. We'll get into some Stain, too. New music from them today.
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We got a new song from Stain today called Ghosts. If you want to check that out, it's available wherever you stream your music, including iHeart with All Access. Music video also over on YouTube. And we'll put that into the mix for New Music Monday next week. Dive into a little bit more on the socials. 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

101.5 KGB, Chad Tyson. Can I get the Miami Vice theme song real quick? Look at me talking like I've got somebody else in here with me. Why am I playing this right now? Well, Universal Pictures has unveiled the first official look at Miami Vice 85. Filming officially underway. It's going to be directed by Joseph Kaczynski, and it stars Austin Butler as Sonny Crockett and Michael B. Jordan as Rico Tubbs. And together they will explore mid-80s glamour and corruption in Miami, South Beach. It's set for a May 19, 2028 release. Wow. Gotta wait a little bit for that, man. Big Miami Vice fan here. I think I've told this story before. My dad had the entire series on VHS back in the day because he recorded every episode religiously on our VCR. Our version of the show had some commercials and also tracking issues.

105 KGB. Chad Tyson. That's going to wrap it up for me tonight. Thanks for hanging out. I'll talk to you back here tomorrow evening around 7 to wrap up a Thursday, which gets started first thing tomorrow morning with TD, Cat, and Fletch. And in addition to more money with GoFundYourself, they also got more Hollow Scream tickets to give away along with a whole lot more. So get your day started right here. 101.5 KGB.

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1: Thanks for hanging out. It's Stacy with you. Now, Carrie Underwood, the country star, blonde, slashes tires and such. She's expressed her love for rock music. She's done a ton of covers, Ace of Spades and such, in some of her sets. But she's reportedly working on a rock project with the guidance of Axl Rose as she's exploring a new musical direction.
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1: Thanks for hanging out, Stacey, with you. And Everclear on their The Lucky Seven tour, where they were taking requests for a few months prior to integrating seven requests of the audience into their set list. They probably requested the hits. Yeah.

0: 101.5 KGB. Thanks for hanging out. It's Stacy with you. And a lot of movies in theaters, big names, and some of them big flops, according to the public. I mean, it's for you to decide. Digger, not doing as well as I think they expected it would. Tom Cruise with prosthetics in that one. And Primetime with Robert Pattinson. I've heard a lot of mixed reactions about that one as well. But Resident Evil doing really well in theaters. Heart of the Beast with the beautiful Brad Pitt doing all right. And Practical Magic 2 still doing really well. It is the season.
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It's 101.5 KGB. Rush, not going to be entertaining the idea of new music. They were pretty frank about that. They are on tour right now. Their 50-something tour that's set to run through April.

101.5 KGB. Thanks for hanging out. It's Stacy with you and season 52 of SNL continuing. Halloween night, Indy Never Ready is the host with musical guest Gracie Abrams. You can watch the first few episodes of the season and any and all other 51 seasons on Peacock if you got it.

0: 5KGB, San Diego's 80s, 90s, and more. Thanks for hanging out. It's Stacy with you. And if you're into the biopics, maybe you are, maybe you aren't, but Snoop, that looks like it's going to be the next one. Universal Pictures releasing this one. Apparently, under Death Row Pictures, there's an overall deal with NBC Universal. So August of 2027, it looks like we'll get Snoop, probably rated R.
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101.5 KGB. Thanks for hanging out. It's Stacy with you. And on a microphone once, Dave Grohl himself has stated, you know, he did not write the drum part for In Bloom. It was a guy named Chad Channing.

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1: Thanks for hanging out. It's Stacey with you in two dates from Aerosmith and Friends at the Hollywood Bowl coming up soon.

0: 101.5 KGB. Thanks for hanging out, Stacy, with you. And movies in theaters, well, 'tis the season for horror movies, I guess. No thanks to this one called Other Mommy. The Social Reckoning, though, that's in theaters with Mikey Madison, Jeremy Allen White, even Bill Burr in this one, and Jeremy Strong playing Mark Zuckerberg. Verity, after its opening week, did all right. Dakota Johnson, Anne Hathaway, the brunettes with bangs, and Josh Hartnett in that one. But Digger with Tom Cruise wearing prosthetics, I heard a lot of mixed reactions from that one.
1: 6:30 a.m., your alarm goes off. 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

0: 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Thanks for hanging out. It's Stacy with you. Now, Merriam-Webster added like 1,400 words and phrases to the dictionary, some including looks-maxing, don't know what it is, parasocial, I know that one, and Rickroll. Now, don't worry, I am not going to throw Rick Astley into this on-air break. I grew up with Rick Astley. 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

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Thanks for hanging out. So Soundgarden, their final album, expected to be released in 2027. They say there's 8 songs on there. Of course, the late guitarist and vocalist, Chris Cornell, on these recordings. It's being mixed right now.

0: 101.5 KGB. Thanks for hanging out. It's Stacy with you. And tons of movies in theaters, big ones. Of course, Resident Evil still doing really well. Practical Magic 2, it is the season, I guess. But new in theaters is Other Mommy, a horror flick. No thanks. The Social Reckoning with Mikey Madison in that one. Even Bill Burr and Jeremy Allen White. Verity with Anne Hathaway, Dakota Johnson, and more. And Tom Cruise starring in Digger. You wouldn't know it unless you saw his name on there. Hearing a lot of mixed reactions from that one.
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1: Stacy, hanging with you, and it's just officially spooky season, isn't it? 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

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It's Stacy, and well, pet costumes are huge this Halloween. 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
1: A killer lineup announced for our iHeartRadio Alter Ego 2027. If I refer to it as this year's iHeart Alter Ego, you realize it is very early next year, but Evanescence on the bill, The Offspring, Billy Corgan, especially a special performance from Billy Corgan, Death Cab for Cutie, Slightly Stupid on the bill, Modest Mouse, Young the Giant, whom I love, they all harmonize together, The Warning, and Temper City. So stacked lineup, all ascending upon LA come January.
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It's 101.5 KGB. When's the last time you listened to 16 Stone in its entirety? All right, we play a lot of the singles off there. Maybe I'll give you that to you for homework over the weekend.

0: 101.5 KGB, San Diego's 80s, 90s, and more. Thanks for hanging out. It's Stacy with you. And no Nine Inch Nails, no Trent and Atticus doing the score for this one. But The Social Reckoning, the sequel to The Social Network, is in theaters now. Jeremy Strong as Mark Zuckerberg. Bill Burr's in this movie. Jeremy Allen White. Other Mommy, that's a horror movie. Ugh, no thanks. In theaters. And racy movie, thriller, Verity, which did all right in its opening weekend. Anne Hathaway and Dakota Johnson starring in this one. But Digger with Tom Cruise wearing prosthetics. Hearing mixed reactions for that one.
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Our iHeartRadio alter ego show stacked for this year. And by this year, I mean very early 2027. Got Evanescence on the bill, Offspring, Modest Mouse, Young the Giant, tons. A special performance from Billy Corgan himself happening January in LA. Another chance for you to win, though. Thursday, here, 5 p.m. Eastern.

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0: boys.
1: Wow, thank you.
0: Thank you, boys.
1: Thank you, boys. And thank you, Big Voice Guy, for writing that lovely intro, which clearly laid out the fact that yesterday after the show, I said, man, we should talk about not only the best Halloween treat, but the worst one. What's the worst one you could get? And Fletch said, nah, it is way too soon. It is only 2 weeks before Halloween. And we don't want to talk no Halloween. So then I said, okay, well, what do you want to talk about? And he said, I don't know. Brock Purdy, 49ers, what else?
2: It is funny that TD, instead of using words, spends 2 hours making an open to file his grievances with the rest of

0: of us. No, I just don't want to waste a great Halloween show 2 weeks before Halloween.
1: You don't think we could get 2 weeks of Halloween show?
2: No, Kat does. I don't think we could get 2 weeks of Halloween
0: it's
2: show.
0: It's like the best, worst candy conversation. You're done.
1: From Halloween entirely?
2: It's a one and done.
1: What? We still we got to carve pumpkins. We have to maybe
2: I hate carving pumpkins with you, TD. You're so good at it.
1: Well, I can watch you guys do it. All right? Maybe I'll make an example
2: you
1: and you guys have to copy.
2: Joy in watching us carve pumpkins?
1: You know what? Just because I know it's so fun and so I want to watch you guys have fun. Maybe we could do something different. We'll change it up. We'll carve a watermelon.
2: Somebody I know last weekend was painting pumpkins, and I was like, you know what? That is what I like to do instead of carving pumpkins.
1: Paint a pumpkin?
2: Yes.
1: That sounds terrible.
0: Even though carving pumpkins suck, you do have to do it once a year. I don't like that I'm getting labeled as the Halloween hater. I have like 10 different spooky beds, Halloween music, saved on my desktop.
2: He does like, oh. We're going to have to really get all in on Halloween, you guys, because I have news for the two of you.
1: Uh-oh. Oh, no.
2: You know our iHeart party here at the office?
1: What did you sign us up for?
2: I did not sign us up. I did not sign us up, but KGB was assigned as of yesterday to host our Halloween company party.
1: What?
2: So we have to host that.
1: Wait, what? Mm-hmm. We're hosting a party?
2: Yeah, it's the Friday. It's the 30th, so it'll be a Friday, the last day before Halloween after the show.
0: What time is this party at?
2: I think it starts at 10:30.
1: This is going to take a lot of work.
0: Mm-hmm.
1: It's going to take a lot of planning.
0: Wait, on a bar cart Friday?
1: Yeah. Oh, my goodness.
2: Oh, yeah, you're right. How are we going to do
0: that? Yeah, whose idea was this?
1: Man.
2: It was sales.
1: Cool. Well,
2: so yeah, we'll have to figure that out.
1: We're going to be a little bit schnockered when we show up to the party to host it. But, you know, what we could use is some extra spending money to help us put this party together. Like, I don't know, $1,000 might help. But to get that $1,000, we would need a keyword. And then we would have to take that keyword over to our website at 1015kgb.com. See, I did it there. I said the website this time. So what do? 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

0: Tonight, we prepare for a miserable night of words like sea fence and go Hawks and 12th man and Pete Carroll is awesome. A place where the coffee is bitter, the weather sucks, the coolest thing they want you to see if you visit their town is a wall that people stick their gum on.
1: It's cool.
0: Yeah, I'm talking about Seattle. God. My Denver Broncos versus Cat Seattle Seahawks tonight on Thursday night. Football. Oh! The Dodgers. They suck.
1: Are they 0-3 now?
0: Hey, whoa.
1: I'm sorry, Fletch. I didn't mean to steal your thunder.
0: No spoilers, because we are sweaty. And we need to towel off already. Let's jump right into it. Welcome to
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0: Fletch Talk Sports.
3: That was just the Trav Zone. He just did the two stories I'm going to do.
0: You can jump out.
1: To be honest, I did not know that the Seahawks and the Broncos were playing tonight.
3: Well, you would have found out in about 45 seconds, but TD spoiled the whole thing.
0: Sorry. I didn't know what you were going
3: to
0: say.
3: Dodgers go to 0-3 against the Milwaukee Brewers. Game 1 in L.A. was game power for the Brew Crew. Who struggled to hit home runs all season long. Yesterday, they power their way past the Dodgers.
1: What
3: three
1: was the
3: homers,
1: final?
3: 6-2.
1: Wow.
3: Three homers in the game for Milwaukee, one of them by a gentleman named Jake Bowers, who at the end of last season, when the Brewers got knocked out of the postseason by the Dodgers, said, I'm done. I'm retiring.
1: Whoa.
3: The Brewers told him, and they had a meeting with the manager, said, you can't finish your career like that. You've been around for a long time. Man. Give us one more shot. He comes out. He's the hero of Game 3 of the NLCS.
0: Incredible.
3: The Brewers have some pretty cool stories
0: going on, guys.
1: I also love that they're sweeping the Dodgers.
3: So they're up 3-0. Now, there's been one team in Major League Baseball history who's come back from a 3-0 deficit in a playoff series.
0: Was it the Dodgers?
3: The 2004 Boston Red Sox.
1: Who would go on to win
3: the World Series.
0: Oh, my gosh.
3: Which, if you remember, that was one of the craziest postseason runs of all time.
0: That was insane.
3: It would be bonkers for the Dodgers to do it. They kind of look dead in the water, though. I don't think they have any chance.
0: This is just
3: awesome.
0: But do you feel like there's something as you watch this? Is there something in you that goes, this is rigged in some way? This cannot be.
3: There's lots of conspiracy theories going around. I'm going to say no. And all the theories revolve around the potential Major League Baseball lockout, which is coming on December 1st. And we would get too far into the weeds if we started to talk about it, so I'm not going to. I think that what's actually going on is the Brewers have a little bit of Team of Destiny feel to them. And it happens in the postseason pretty much every year. The team that ends up going on to win the World Series is just the team that gets hot at the right time and is playing better than everyone else.
1: Mm-hmm.
3: Those Giants teams that won 3 World Series in 5 years, none of them were ever favored. None of them went into the postseason as the juggernaut. They just got hot at the right time.
0: This is just wild to me. I mean, just absolutely wild.
1: It's pretty cool. I would also like to say that when the Brewers were going back to L.A. to take on the Dodgers, I was like, I think they're going to take it. And you guys were like, well, I don't know. The Dodgers are going to come back.
0: Well, because they always make us so angry, Kat. I was going to use other words. It always happens. 0-3 seems like, I mean, that is so hard. So hard.
3: It's statistically insurmountable. Only one team has ever done it.
0: That's incredible.
3: Tonight, are you two ready to kill each other? TD, Kat?
1: I was not ready because I did not know that the Hawks were playing the Broncos.
0: Wow.
3: Kat, Seattle Seahawks fan. TD, Denver Broncos fan. Mm-hmm. Both these two teams, 3-2 on the year so far.
0: But what is the line on this one?
3: The Seattle Seahawks are favored by 2.5 in Denver.
0: In Denver.
3: At Mile High Stadium. The over-under set at 40.5. They think it's going to be a defensive slugfest. If you've watched either of these two teams this year, it's going to be a defensive slugfest. These are two of the best defenses in the NFL going head-to-head. That's basically as simple as it gets.
1: So this game is in Denver?
3: In Denver.
1: Okay.
0: Mm-hmm. I don't know. To me, it feels like Seattle wins by 30.
3: I disagree.
1: The Hawks are coming off a loss.
0: See? She's already doing it. She's already doing it.
1: Niners.
0: She's already doing it.
3: Denver's defense is very, very good. And their offense generally finds a way to do enough. But they're going to keep you in the game. And Sam Darnold, no offense, Kat, has been playing bad this year.
1: Yeah, he hasn't been great.
0: Mm-hmm. What a loser.
3: This is a great Thursday night game. I don't know why TD isn't excited to watch his team on Thursday night. This is an amazing game.
0: I just am so accustomed to them letting me down. That's all.
1: I'm excited to watch the game now that I know it's happening.
3: It's on Amazon Prime, Kat. You have that?
1: I've got Amazon Prime!
0: Oh, my gosh!

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0: 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What would you do with $1,000 right now? Would you buy a Zebrano candle at thompsonferriere.com? It's only $950.
1: It's a $1,000 candle?
0: Yes, that'd be a pretty big flex, wouldn't you say?
1: That's insane.
0: Wouldn't you say?
1: It is like a 2-foot candle.
0: Really? See, all of a sudden you're in.
1: No, I'm so out on
0: that. Who buys these things? Take the keyword money over to

0: TD Cat and Fletch here. It's KGB Mornings, 101.5 KGB Mornings, that is. Yeah, take note. And, man, if you watched some baseball last night, or I guess if you watched any of these Major League Baseball playoffs, you know it's not for kids, all right?
1: Why not?
0: Rated M for mature.
1: I haven't really seen anything that mature on any of the games.
2: It's the commercials.
1: Oh, the commercials?
2: Yeah, so yeah. There's a movie that's out in theaters now called Other Mommy has a horrifying trailer.
0: Which I think is based off of the Claymation Coraline movie.
2: It's supposed to be, yeah. Right. But the movie apparently sucks. It has like a 20% on Rotten Tomatoes.
1: Oh,
2: it had an awful opening, but that trailer is terrifying, and it's been playing all Major League Baseball postseason.
0: All right.
2: And then you got a Megan Fox ED pill ad that is highly sexual.
0: Is this one new? I haven't seen this until this morning.
2: No, it's been going the last week
0: I had
2: or
0: to
2: so
0: do some
2: the postseason.
0: Research.
2: And it is very sexual.
0: Very much so.
2: You have the Sydney Sweeney sports betting ad, which she's naked.
0: Literally just holding up footballs or baseballs.
2: Okay, so parents are ticked off because their kids watch Major League Baseball postseason games.
1: Yeah, I mean, I think that you should be able to express your sexuality how you want to. However, why does everything have to be so overly sexualized all the time?
0: Gosh, I know. And then why?
2: It's so bad.
1: It's just like, it just breeds this culture and society where everything is sexual.
0: We don't need
1: sex on everything all the time.
0: Also, this Major League Baseball postseason has cost me $21,000. Everything I've

0: 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So yesterday, actually, I saw someone post that they had purchased a vintage handbag. Okay. And I went, oh, okay, well, it doesn't really look vintage. I clicked on it, and she said it's 25 years old.
1: Oh,
0: it's
1: wow.
0: From 2001. Well, is 25 years old vintage?
1: That's hard. That's a hard line.
2: 2001 is 25 years ago.
1: That's
2: God,
1: crazy.
2: Gross.
0: God, we're old.

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0: Little Weezer on 101.5 KGB, and I was just singing some Pearl Jam here in studio. Fletch, you point out that right before the show, we were playing Ram Jam, Black Betty. Now, you just heard the song Beverly Hills. Kat, I will defer to you.
1: Mm-hmm.
0: Beverly is a name, correct?
1: It is.
0: So is Jeremy.
1: It is.
0: So is Betty.
1: Uh-huh.
0: That would be three songs with three different names.
1: So in then, the title.
0: In the title. So then we start going through our brains, thumbing through the catalog.
1: Mm-hmm.
0: Turns out there's a lot of songs.
2: A lot of songs.
0: People's names in the title.
1: By the way, Weezer, another song with a name in the title, Buddy Holly.
0: My God. What are we doing?
1: And actually, that could be two names in the title. Buddy is some people's names.
0: That?
2: It's Buddy Holly's name.
0: I mean, that really
2: believe it
0: is.
2: Or not.
0: So, I mean, technically, it could be three names.
1: Yeah.
0: Buddy, Holly, and Buddy Holly.
1: Mm-hmm.
0: Incredible.
2: I mean, Hey There Delilah
0: is a good one. Okay, there. I mean, a name, again, in the title of the song.
1: Let's go with, I feel like one of the most famous ones, Jolene.
0: Jolene is...
2: A little DP on a Thursday? Come on.
1: Rest in peace, Dolly Parton is DP.
0: How about Benny? Benny!
1: Benny and the Jets.
0: Right? I mean, hold on. Are we starting to compile a list of songs with names in the title?
2: Would have been really cool if we were going into a song with the name in the title. But it's just the boys of the summer.
0: You know what? All them boys, they don't got no names. They're just boys of summer. Now I feel like if we do compile a list, do we rank them in some way?
1: Maybe it's just a list of the best songs in general.
0: It's got to be the number one.
2: I'll put something up on our Instagram story you can reply to. Give us the best songs that have a name in the title of the song.
0: There we go. There we go. I mean, what about 8675309? Jenny.
1: Ooh.
0: Huh? Mm-hmm. Huh? Jesse's girl?
1: Oh.
0: Come on, Eileen. Wow!

0: All right, we are compiling a list of the best songs, I guess every song, with a name in the title. All right, like Jeremy, I had said. Beverly Hills, Beverly is a name. Black Betty, Benny and the Jets. Fletch, you said, "Hey there, Delilah." Stacy's mom popped into my head.
1: Solid.
0: Okay, all right. Okay, Sarah, Smile.
2: Oh, your wife Sarah hates that song.
0: It does. She? Yeah, she hates.
3: We're missing a big one, you guys.
0: What's that?
3: Michael Jackson.
0: Okay.
3: Billie Jean.
2: Not my lover.
0: Huge. That is a huge song.
3: I think Fletch said it on the way out. It's Sweet Caroline.
0: Sweet Caroline.
3: You said Come On Eileen.
0: Mm-hmm. Ooh, man. But Sweet Caroline on the list. Come On Eileen. And then, Kat, you threw out Marvin's Room by Drake. What is this song?
3: Well,
2: it's a good song.
3: It's an iconic Drake song. It's one of his first big hits.
2: It's a little bit of a ballad from Drake.
3: He doesn't, you're right, Fletch, you said this off the air, he doesn't ever really say Marvin in the song. It's just the name of the
0: bummer.
3: Song.
0: Well, it still will count for the list of a song with a name in the title, okay. but I mean, I can't imagine that would rank high on the list. That's all I'm saying. Figure it out here. Man, if you know or have one you want to add to the list so we can start ranking these things, 888-570-1015. Give us a song with a name in the title.
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5: 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North 805 stop and go from Telegraph Canyon up to El Cajon Boulevard with a crash on North 805 at the 54 that's off to the right shoulder. North 5 is heavy from 8th Street to the Coronado Bridge, and West 52 out of Santee is solid over the summit. 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
6: 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The list is ever growing. Kat, you threw out first Marvin's Room by Drake, and then you threw out another song I've never heard of.
5: Which one?
6: I don't know. There was some other, Erykah Badu.
5: Oh, yeah, Tyrone.
6: Yeah.
5: I just saw her perform that live at Calco's. Great song.
6: Well, it's on the list.
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0: 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Kat, you have now added a third song to our list. Well, I guess you've added four to our list of the greatest songs ever with names in the title, so we can whittle this down to the best ever and give it the trophy.
1: Mm-hmm.
0: The first one you said was Marvin's Room by Drake.
1: Uh-huh.
0: And then you went with Tyrone by Erykah Badu.
1: Yes.
0: Then you did say Jolene, Dolly Parton.
2: Uh-huh. That's your best pick.
0: That's your best
2: so
0: pick.
1: I don't know. I think this one might be up there.
0: Then you threw out Stan.
1: Eminem.
0: Yeah, I mean,
1: that song has been iconic for most of my life.
0: I mean, but we are talking about the greatest songs ever with the name in the title.
1: People love Stan.
0: Yeah.
1: Revolutionary.
0: Revolutionary?
2: I'm going to refrain.
1: Yeah, I feel like that's when people finally realized that, like, a lot of artists were being stalked.
2: Yeah.
0: What?
1: Mm-hmm.
0: That's when people realized it?
1: That's when I realized when. I think that song probably came out when I was, like, 10. And I was like, wow, it must be really hard to be Eminem.
2: Is it based on a true story?
1: I think that it is. I watched a documentary about Eminem, and I think it was loosely based on a true story, yes.
0: I do believe this is another song here with a name in the title, Miss Understanding.
2: Lap.
0: What? Why would that be a lap?
1: That is a lap.
0: You gotta be kidding me. You gotta be kidding me. If you have a song that you want to add to the list that you want us to vote on, 888-570-1015. We are gonna crown a winner of the best song ever with a name and the title. KGB.

0: Fletch, you are answering the phones feverishly here. 101.5 KGB. It's TD's Kat. It's Fletch here in the mornings. And we have asked a question. We've thrown it out there. Kat, you baited the hook and you said, hey, let's go ahead and open the phone lines. Mm-hmm. Let people call in and say, give us a song with a name in the title. And then we will whittle it down to number one. And we have opened up the phone lines. We go to it now. We have Lucas in San Diego. Lucas, what's a song with a name in the title you want to add to the list?
1: Hey, guys. So the best song with the name in the title has to be Layla by Derek and the Dominoes.
0: Yeah, there we go. Okay, thank you. That song? This might be number one for me.
2: No way.
0: This
2: no
0: might be number
2: way.
0: One.
2: We've got a list of like at least 50 songs, well, I feel like, at this point.
0: Every time someone throws out another song, I feel like that's first? The number one song.
2: Wow.
0: Well, this has to be a contender. Just that opening riff.
3: Layla does have that iconicness to it. And the Layla!
0: Oh, gosh. I mean, the list is ever growing. Flesh.
3: Thank you.
0: It is on the list. Lucas, thank you so much. If you want to add to it, 888-570-1015. 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
1: And if Lowrider had a Y instead of an I, it would have made the list for songs with names in the title. But
2: somebody could be named Ryder with an I.
1: Nah.
2: Oh, okay.
1: Ain't no way.
2: Sorry.
1: Ain't no way.
2: No way. I guess I've never done that.
1: Man, you're going to be excited about this. Waymo officially live in San Diego.
2: It has to have been live for a while.
1: Nah,
2: it was only... I see it all over North Park.
1: You had to have an access code.
2: Got it.
1: You had to be someone.
2: Okay.
1: Not anymore. Now it's just live, and you can go ahead and grab your Waymo as long as you are in the neighborhoods of Mission Bay, Ocean Beach, Sunset Cliffs, Hillcrest, North Park, Balboa Park, South Park, Little Italy, Downtown, and the Gaslamp District.
2: Okay.
1: Is Downtown and the Gaslamp two different things?
3: I think Downtown includes Gaslamp and Little Italy.
1: Yeah, that's what I would say.
2: I don't think Little Italy is included in Downtown.
3: I would include it in Downtown.
2: I feel like it's its own entity.
1: I guess I would say Little Italy. But if I'm saying Downtown, Gaslamp's part of that.
2: Yeah, same.
1: All right. The Great California Shakeout is happening today, so you can practice dropping and covering and holding on. Not rolling around like Kat did the last time we had an earthquake. But at 10:15 a.m. across homes, schools, businesses, and public spaces statewide, everyone's supposed to practice dropping and covering.
2: This is today?
1: That's today at 10:15.
2: At 10:15. Okay. Yeah. I will make sure that we do our due diligence.
3: You know what you do during an earthquake? Hey, cool.
1: Yeah.
2: I have been in an earthquake with the two of you, and that is what you did. I'm the only one that dropped down and got underneath the desk. Hey. You're supposed to get underneath because lights could shake and fall.
3: The lights are shaking. Well, That's cool.
1: Because, I mean, you're 10, 15 seconds into an earthquake, and you go, is it an earthquake? That's before you react.
2: I've been in an earthquake since then. When was that earthquake? It was about a couple of years ago in the earthquake here. And then I was since in an earthquake in Mexico City. I was on the toilet when it happened.
1: Wow.
2: And so I had to quickly get off the toilet.
1: Did the earthquake happen for anyone other than you?
2: Yes, everybody.
1: Okay,
2: everybody.
1: All right. I was just making sure.
2: I was in my hotel, and everybody in the hallways was all in the doorways of their hotel rooms.
1: I just wanted to rule out any health problems that may have happened, and then maybe you thought it was an earthquake.
2: Okay.
1: That is all.
2: I was going number one, by the way. I was easily...
1: This is a lot of information.
2: Yeah, but I'm just saying, because that would be awful if you were on the toilet doing longer business while an earthquake happened.
1: Honestly, I wasn't expecting all of this information. But,
2: yes, you were.
1: Why would I have asked
2: as the mics turned off?
1: I don't think I would have done that at all. Not one bit at all. I will ask for the phones to ring, though. 888-570-1015. If you have a song with a name in the title that you want to add to our ever-growing list, there's probably 25, maybe close to 30 songs on the list currently, but we're going to have to get it whittled down to the number one song ever. So give us a call right now. 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
8: 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West 8 at Marina Boulevard, a 10-car crash is off to the shoulder. You're backed up from the 163. And then West 8 at the 805, another crash off to the shoulder. You're solid on West 8 from the 67. South 5 at Lucadia, a crash is on the shoulder. 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North 5, stop and go from 8th Street up to the 8. And North 805, bumper to bumper from Bonita up to the 52. 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
9: Thank you, Kat. 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And then, well, we're about 10 minutes away right now to another keyword that'll happen at the top of the hour. And here's another song. With the name in the title.
8: Oh.
9: Mary Jane's Last Dance. 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

0: 101.5 KGB. It's TD, it's Kat, it's Fletch here in the morning, and we are compiling a list of the best songs ever. Well, all the songs that have a name in the title of the song, and then we are going to figure out which one is the best ever, and it will reign supreme always until there's another song created with a name in the title. We go to the phone lines. Travis in Escondido. This guy sounds like a genius already. I can still tell you that, guys. Travis, wow. What is the song you would like to add to the list?
1: Well, how's about Lola, or conversely, the Weird Al Yankovic version called Yoda?
0: Yeah. Y-O-D-A, Yoda. Wow. Listen, sitting like a bump on a log out in Dagobah. Yeah, I get it. I get it. That is a strong pick. And I will also put Yoda on the list. Fantastic. Thank you, Travis and Esco. Back to the phone lines we go. Jeff out in Santee. Jeff, what song would you like to add to the list?
2: I think an awesome part of the list would be Leave On from Elton John.
0: Ooh, that is a good one.
3: Certified banger.
0: That is a good one.
3: God. Leave On was a good man.
0: Man, yeah. Listen, that song like hits me
3: it's
0: hard.
3: It's a sad song.
0: Yeah, I don't know. That one hits me to my core. That's a great one to put on the list, Jeff. Man, thank you so much for the call. If you have one you want to add, 888-570-1015. We want to hear from you. Gary.

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0: 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Just when I think that it's time for myself, Kat, and Fletch to start whittling things down here and figure out what is the best song ever created with a name in the title of the song, Fletch says, well, the phone lines are still completely lit.
1: Yeah.
0: So we go back to the phones here. John in Carlsbad, what is the song that you want to add to the list here with a name in the title?
2: First one would be Hey Jude. The next one would be Roxanne.
0: Okay, fantastic here. Fantastic. So, Hey Jude, we've been doing this for an hour, and we're finally putting Hey Jude on the map here.
3: Might be the most famous song with a name in the title.
0: Probably, right? I mean, yeah.
3: Like, most listened to song with a name in the title might be Hey Jude. Because Hey Jude might be one of the most listened to songs of all time.
0: Yeah,
1: I feel
0: yeah.
1: like Jolene is up there with it,
0: though. Jolene would be up there, but also Roxanne now is our leader on the board.
1: Wow.
0: We have now multiple votes for Roxanne by the police.
3: Roxanne, also the only song we've ever had someone

0: call in and say, stop playing Roxanne.
1: Because we play it so much.
2: Yeah.
1: Listen.
2: I don't even feel like we play it that often.
1: When you have the number one song with the name and the title, you play that song. Everybody knows that. Back to the phones we go. Paul out in Spring Valley, what song do you want to add to the list?
3: Beth by Kiss.
0: Great song.
1: Beth by Kiss!
2: Wow.
1: Paul, why haven't we said that one?
0: I'm going to say this. It might be controversial.
1: Hmm?
0: We don't have enough power ballads by rock bands.
1: I like the way you talk.
0: Like, Kiss is known for the makeup and the tongues and the craziness, but Beth is such a banger of a song, dude.
1: Holy
0: and it's
1: man.
0: Deep.
1: Although we do play a number of power ballads if you listen to anything by Journey or, I don't know, we play some Aerosmith power ballads, but if you want to add any, Aerosmith, Janie's Got a Gun. Add it to the list.
0: One.
1: Add it to the list. You want to add anything? Because we're going to start to whittle this down, and we are going to name the best song ever created with a name and the title. 888-570-1015. We want to hear from you with TD, Cat, and Fletch on the K92.

0: Well, if you can't call in, you can also hit us up on the Instagram, 101.5 KGB. That's where you find us in the stories there. You can just go ahead and type in a song with a name in the title that you think should be added to the list for consideration of being the number one song of all time. And you know what? If they duplicate, we're just going to add that as a point to the song, which will then determine the winner. Navy Dave, he has submitted Whole Lotta Rosie by AC/DC. Great song. Great song. That is a fun one. Meanwhile, we have this massive list growing. I had no idea there were so many songs with names in the title. This started out as just a goof, and now we have Jeremy, Beverly Hills, Buddy Holly, Black Betty, Benny and the Jets, Hey There Delight Us, Stacy's Mom. Fletch, you said this one off the air, and all of a sudden I went, hang on, Tom Sawyer.
1: My name's Tom Sawyer.
0: Yeah, that's the one. Tom Sawyer.
1: Rush is sick.
0: Absolutely.
2: There's so many songs, and I feel like the list is just going to keep growing because there's ones that all of a sudden will come to you out of nowhere.
0: Yes! I mean, it just keeps going and going and going. Now, the number one song currently in the lead is Roxanne by The Police. Now, Fletch, you have tried to put together a number of these songs so we could hear a little sampler of them, and it's so hard to do because there are so many, but you know what? Go ahead and lay it on us right now, the supercut.
3: Bye-bye.

0: one you play, the next one, I go, that's the one. That's the one.
1: I didn't put any of my suggestions on there, Fletch. We didn't have Jolene. We did not have Stand by Eminem. We did not have Marvin's Room by Drake.
2: I don't have Drake in the system, sorry.
3: Marvin's Room.
1: Well, I also said Buddy Holly Weezer. That wasn't in there either.
4: This is a growing list, Kat. The phone hasn't stopped ringing all morning.
5: The man is doing his best, Kat.
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0: Absolutely. Absolutely. I mean, incredible. If you have one you want to add to the list, I say get it in now because we're going to have to figure out which one's number one coming up. 888-570-1015.
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2: That's right. 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
3: Why?
2: This one.
3: Why? You love the Belly Up.
2: I do not like read-alongs. You know what I'm saying? I don't need the subtitles. If I can't understand it, I'm out.
4: Are you saying film festivals only put up movies that are in different languages?
2: I don't know. It's international. That's what I got out of it. It
3: means that I think that you're able to enter your movie from different nations.
2: I do believe.
3: International.
2: Don't think it's with an E, though.
3: What do you mean?
2: Well, wouldn't that be inter?
3: Okay.
2: You know what? I'm going to stay on this one just for the confusion. But also happening, Mission Bay Fest 2026. Ooh. It's happening tomorrow through Sunday at, get this, guys, Mission Bay.
4: What?
2: Actually, at Mariners Point Park in Mission Bay. A bunch of performances happening there, including The Offspring on Sunday.
3: It is. It's a cool lineup.
2: The Offspring? I like The Offspring a lot.
3: I don't think I've ever seen them live.
2: I want to go see The Offspring.
3: Not enough, though?
2: I'm going to stay on this one, though, guys. I can see The Offspring at iHeart's Alter Ego Festival, January 16th at the Kia Forum. Capital One cardholder presale go on sale Tuesday the 20th. So we can see The Offspring there. But it's going to be quite the weekend. Also happening, Salsa Under the Stars, an outdoor dance night in the courtyard at the headquarters at Seaport, featuring live music by Manny Cepeda and his orchestra.
3: Ooh.
2: It was 6 o'clock to 9 o'clock p.m.
3: This
2: free
3: is what
2: admission.
3: Day?
2: This is
3: that on Saturday?
2: A secret day.
3: Okay.
4: Would have been a lot cooler
3: if
4: it
3: sounds
4: was
3: awesome.
4: Chips and salsa. Wait, not salsa dancing.
2: What do you mean if it was?
3: What if it was chips and salsa and salsa dancing? That sounds like a fun night to me.
2: I'm looking through this. I don't see anywhere about tortilla chips. Is this not chips and salsa?
4: No, this would be salsa dancing, TD.
2: I will see you at Valley View Casino and Hotel where, man,
4: Dave's,
2: you know what?
4: Great big cash giveaway.
2: Oh, my gosh.
4: Up this weekend?
2: That's this weekend.
4: Yeah.
2: That's this Saturday.
4: $250,000, I think.
2: Oh, my goodness.
4: You can walk away with $25,000.
2: Yeah, you could be one of 10 guests to walk away with $25,000, and you could buy so much chips and salsa. I mean, so much. It would be absolutely incredible. So we'll see you up there at Valley View Casino and Hotel. If you have a

0: you aren't playing Air Piano in the car right now, are you even alive? 101.5 KGB, 6 terrifying houses, 8 scare zones, hidden speakeasies, coasters after dark, and a whole lot more, including the all-new I Know What You Did Last Summer, The Final Catch, and Area 64 Mothership. Yeah, I'm talking about SeaWorld Hollow Scream. And we have tickets. We have tickets we are giving away. Now, you can go to SeaWorldSanDiego.com and buy those tickets. However, if you would like to win those tickets, we do have a family four-pack. What's the number they should dial, Kat?
1: 888-570-1015.
0: Wow. And then, what color should they be?
1: You need to be caller number 10. And by the way, it could be a friendly four-pack. It doesn't have to be a family if you don't have a family.

0: Get yourself $1,000 with our Go Fund Yourself keyword check. That's the keyword this hour. Check. We have been going through and compiling a list of all the songs, really, that have a name in the title of the song. Now, we have had literally hundreds of phone calls, literally hundreds. Mm-hmm. And I had no idea that there were literally hundreds of songs that had names in the title. However, we have whittled them down. We have had multiple entries for the same songs.
1: Mm-hmm.
0: Lots of votes. We've compiled our own votes in this. We've had people in the office come vote. There are four songs. We were trying to get three, but there is a tie for the third. So four songs total that stand out at the top of the list. The first song that will be on the list for you to vote on is Roxanne by the Police. That's the one. That's it.
1: That's okay. All you get.
0: That's all you
1: 1.
0: Get.
1: 1.2 seconds.
0: Number two on the list is this one.
2: Hey, Jude.
0: By the Beatles. Number three on the list is by Derek and the Dominoes. And number four on the list, tying, by the way, with the same number of entries as Layla, this one by Michael Jackson. Those are the four.
1: That's a good top four.
0: I mean, solid four for the best song ever with the name and the title. Go to our Instagram page, 1015KGB. That's where you'll find it in the stories, and you can vote.

0: 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It's cool how we did that. And then you'll go to the stories and you can vote on the best song ever created with a name in the title. Any predictions, Kat or Fletch, on who will win this?
1: I feel like Billie Jean is going to be the winner.
0: Wow. Billie Jean. Billie Jean. I thought it would be Hey Jude. However, Roxanne had the most calls.
1: Yeah, hey, that's true.
0: Man. Fletch?
2: Hey Jude's the winner.
0: Hey Jude,
2: it's the most listened to song ever, probably.
1: That we're making that stat.
0: We'll have to. We'll have.

0: So we're trying to rank, or I guess just name, the best song ever created with the name and the title. You can go over to our Instagram page, 101.5 KGB, click on the stories, and you can vote. And that's how we're going to determine which one the best ever is. Now, Fletch, you said that Hey Jude was the most listened to song in the history of music.
1: I said probably.
0: Well, we had to Fletch check it. Are you okay? Or do you want to stick with your answer of Hey Jude?
1: Well, it's like books. You could say Harry Potter, but it's always going to be the Bible, you know? So is it going to be something like a hymnal or something?
0: No, it's not a hymnal. Well, I mean, not to me. Maybe the cat.
1: Cat's
0: going to
1: guess Drake.
2: No. I'm getting texts from my friends putting their votes in. My friend Shay says, I love Hey Jude. People are sheeple, so Roxanne is going to play out. But the Beatles are a superior band to all other options.
0: Wow. Man, throwing jabs.
1: That was not the question TD asked.
0: No. But it was fine. It's fine. It still was an answer to a question. Mm-hmm. However, the most streamed song ever streamed.
2: Oh.
0: Go ahead.
2: Okay, no.
0: It's Blinding Lights by The Weeknd.
1: Wait, streaming is not what I'm talking about.
0: The most played song in American radio history?
2: Ooh.
0: Any guesses in the next four seconds?
2: I have no
1: Taylor
2: guess.
1: Swift.
0: Now, Every Breath You Take by The Police.
2: No way.

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0: B, your keyword this hour to win yourself $1,000 is deposit. So head over to our website, enter that there. You know how they say that, you know, if a dog goes to heaven, you'll hear people say, gosh, I hope he's just running around fields and chasing squirrels. Does that mean that doggy heaven is squirrel hell?
1: That's a great point.
2: Because I would imagine that squirrels think that that's kind of fun as well.
0: To be chased,
1: honestly,
0: like,
1: the
0: for their life?
1: The squirrels in our backyard love tormenting my dog, and he loves chasing them.
0: You think the squirrels love to torment your dog?
1: They sit up on the fence and just chatter at him the whole time and, like, kind of bark at him.
0: Man, so squirrel heaven and doggy heaven are the same? They just torment each other?
1: Yep.
0: Are you sure? I would think squirrel heaven would be just a bunch of food and
1: bunch
0: things
1: of nuts.
0: To eat. Yeah, a bunch of nuts everywhere that they could just gather and eat whenever they want.
2: I feel like squirrels, at least at my place, they like to taunt my cats.
1: That's what I'm saying, dude.
0: Wait, so do you think there's squirrels in cat heaven too?
1: Also,
2: yes.
1: Squirrels don't go to heaven; they go straight to hell.
2: Oh,
0: they're all bad.
2: A little harsh.
0: Well, so
2: squirrels
0: then that would be one and the same then.
1: AI squirrels, yeah, one and the same.
0: Okay, well, it would be AI squirrels if squirrels weren't in heaven with the dogs, but if squirrel heaven is actually squirrel hell. Because they're in doggy heaven.
1: We're going to have to talk to Deuteronomy about this one.
0: We'll have to break it down. Man, if you want to vote for the best song ever with the name and the title, go to our Instagram page. 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

0: You know what? We haven't done this all day long here, and I feel bad, but it's 101.5 KGB, and I think we may need to head to the doctor. We need to get ourselves a CAT scan, all right?
1: We got to check in.
0: We got to get an update. Kat, you had three things you wanted to check off the list in the month of October. You gave this list just 2 or 3 days ago. You have yet to check anything off that we know of, but here we go. Another day in the books, and we'll ask question one. Did you make out with anyone?
1: I haven't, but I think I'm getting closer. Because, you know, I downloaded a new dating app. Well, it's just a new one for me. Bumble. And so I've been swiping, and I think I'm going to have some dates lined up for this weekend.
0: And you feel those dates will immediately turn to a makeout session?
1: No, I don't really kiss on the first date. I don't know if I've ever, to be honest. But it could happen. However, I like to wait a couple, 2, 3, 4, or 5 dates in before I kiss somebody.
0: Okay. How long do you wait before you make friends with them?
1: I could call somebody my friend after a couple of hangouts.
0: Okay, because that was second on the list.
1: I do want to make some new friends.
0: Because your current friends absolutely suck.
1: No, they don't suck, but I think a lot of my friends don't have a lot of the interests that I have. And therefore, I end up doing a lot of things by myself, which is fine. But I would like to make some more friends that like to do the things that I like to do.
0: And the things you like to do are go hiking or go sleep in the middle of nowhere for 2 days without power.
1: Yeah, I do. I only have a couple of friends that hike and camp with me. It's a lot of the concerts that I go to. Usually my friends are not down, so I want some new concert buddies.
0: So 0 for 2 then. And number 3 on the list is slap a guy. Did you slap a guy?
1: I have not, no.
0: Over three still.
1: Not in October.
0: Man, oh man. Well, we'll check in again tomorrow.

0: 101.5 KGB. Fletch trying to get Kat and I to bet on the Thursday night football game tonight because her Seattle Seahawks will be playing my Denver Broncos. Mm-hmm. Now, I don't typically bet on my team, Fletch, because
1: if the Broncos
0: jinxes
1: win,
0: it.
1: Kat has to eat a piece of steak tomorrow.
0: She's not going
1: to
0: do that.
1: Just one tiny little sliver of steak.
2: No.
0: She's not going to do that.
1: One tiny little sliver.
2: I don't eat meat, Fletch.
1: All right, fine. And shotgun a beer.
2: And I don't drink either.
0: And I won't eat tofu. So we are at a crossroads.
1: What's the point of betting if you don't want to do anything fun?
2: That is reminding me. I have tofu in my fridge in my office that I do need to eat this week.
0: God, don't pull it out here. The last time you did that, it looked like your tofu was bleeding.
2: Well, yeah, it was marinated in sriracha.
0: It was awful.
2: But we should come up with something, maybe a physical challenge, TD.
0: Great. Then I can lose twice.
2: Loser has to like run a certain amount of miles.
1: When's the last time TD ran?
0: Wait. A certain amount of miles?
2: Yeah, like maybe three.
0: Like more than singular?
2: Yeah, maybe 2 or 3 miles.
0: You want me to actually run it?
1: Yeah, you're going to kill the poor man.
0: Yeah, I mean, God, I should.
2: Well, maybe your team needs to win.

0: What's the number one song with the name and the title? We were asking for entries all morning long here. Then we got the top four. We put it on our Instagram page at 1015KGB, where you can go to the stories and you can vote. Now, the songs are Roxanne. That's by The Police. The other song is...
1: Hey Jude.
0: By The Beatles. Number three. Number three is... All right. And number four... Those are your songs. Those are your songs.
2: I feel like I'm not really seeing many votes for Layla.
0: So, are you? You're not?
2: Uh-uh.
0: Wait, I just pulled it up. Layla was in the lead.
2: Seriously?
0: Layla has the number one amount of votes. Okay. And then tied for second or third, I guess, however you want to look at it, Roxanne and Billie Jean. Hey, Jude, pulling up fourth place right now.
2: Sounds right.
0: So, if you have someone you want to vote for, you jump on right now. 1015KGB on Instagram. Go to our stories. Click who you want to win. There's only going to be one. It's going to be forever.

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0: Yeah, I thought there was one more of those. I was waiting for one more. Bam! That's 101.5 KGB. It's TD Cat and Fletch here in the morning, and we have compiled the list of the greatest songs ever created with a name in the title. But you need to go to our Instagram page, 101.5 KGB. You're going to click on the stories, and then you can vote. Is it Roxanne, Hey Jude, Layla, or Billie Jean that will be the number one song ever created in the history of time? That's it.
1: Have not voted yet.
0: You have Layla not voted yet. Layla has the lead.
2: Wow. 46% of the vote. Roxanne has 23. Billie Jean also with 23. Hey Jude with 8.
0: Okay. All right. Okay. So Hey Jude just barely coming in there. But you can also check out Clint in a flat-billed hat on our Instagram page, which I think he looks lovely, everyone. I also wear flat-billed hats.
1: Nice. You are right now, in fact.
0: We'll be back tomorrow. Your keyword coming up in about 3 minutes here on 101.5 KGB. Enjoy some Money Talks, a little AC/DC. Happy Thursday, everybody.

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0: 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It's 101.5 KGB. 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

0: Chad, tell me about the best vacation you ever had.
1: I went great white shark, like observing in a cage underwater. It was incredible. And the sharks were coming right up to the cage. And after you experience something like that, just every other vacation just pales in comparison.
0: Well, gee, just rub it in our faces while you're at it, Chad. Man, that sounds awesome. 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

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It's Josh, and if you love food trend predictions for next year, Whole Foods releasing theirs, including Japanese comfort food, bitter flavors, shorter ingredient lists, and beans showing up in unexpected places. 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They're also expecting more foods marketed for beauty benefits. I feel like every year somebody tries to convince us that beans are about to have a huge cultural moment. 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

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It's 101.5 KGB. My name is Josh Haup. You're doing excellent. 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Shoot me a message. Let me know what you're doing. And if you want to hear something, I got you covered. 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

0: 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I am Josh, and here's a hack for getting out of handing out candy for Halloween. Just leave the house. 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

0: Craig, I know you love football, but how many fantasy leagues are you in?
1: 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Nonstop football talk.
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It's Josh, and if you're hosting Thanksgiving this year, Aldi has announced a meal deal that feeds like 10 people for less than $39. It's like a 16-pound turkey, stuffing, sweet potatoes, dinner rolls, and ingredients for pumpkin pie. Less than $4 a person. Like, come on. That's fantastic. It's impressive considering I've spent more than that just buying a bottle of water and a bag of chips at the gas station.

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It's 101.5 KGB, and I'm here for you. 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

0: 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What do you want to hear?
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0: Steven, those chances are extremely high. In fact, I'm going to play Fleetwood Mac for you right now. 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

How much do you trust AI? Because there's a lot of people that they like it, but they're not quite sure on it. We'll talk about it. 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Ozzy after Green Day. 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

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It's Josh, and 66% of people are comfortable using artificial intelligence for things like researching hobbies, fixing stuff around the house, and even creative projects. 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

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It's 101.5 KGB. And if you need something, I'm here for you. 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

0: definitely was in the right.
1: 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I guess it was cruising for cruising.
2: 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I am Josh, and here's a hack for getting out of handing out candy for Halloween. 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

0: Hi, who's this?
1: It's Melanie. Wanted to see if there's any chance you could play Aerosmith.
0: Aerosmith. That sounds like a good idea, Melanie. Yeah, I got an offer for you. We'll do it right now. And thanks for listening. It's 101.5 KGB.

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It's Josh, and it turns out that 37% of adults under the age of 35 are embarrassed to talk about money, and nearly a third would rather discuss politics, religion, or even family drama than their finances. And that's pretty wild when you think about it. People would rather start an argument at Thanksgiving dinner than tell somebody how much they have in their savings. You know what? Give me that turkey leg. I'd like to watch that argument happen.

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It's 101.5 KGB. 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I'll get something on for you. We'll hang out. We'll be friends. 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

0: San Diego's 80s, 90s, and more. It's 101.5 KGB. It's Josh. 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

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It's Josh, and Google's annual Fright Geist list is out, revealing the most searched Halloween costumes of the year. And Buddy the Unicorn is number one. Buddy the Unicorn, yes, followed by popular squishy toy Nito and Nikki from Obsession. I think that should have been the top one of the year. At this point, though, Halloween is becoming a test of how much time you can spend online. Half the costumes are characters I've never even heard of, and I'm afraid to ask a 12-year-old to explain them.

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0: Kansas, Carry On, Wayward Son, 101.5 KGB. It's already a Thursday. I just can't believe it. And you've got more keywords coming your way. Did you catch the 3 o'clock keyword? 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And you just might that thousand, you might find that $1,000 in your pocket there. I need to say it clearly. Now, minutes after 4 and 5 o'clock, a 4-pack of passes to SeaWorld San Diego could be yours. And just after 6, 38 special tickets. I got a pair of those for you. And in minutes, Metallica.
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0: 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It's Clint's dad joke of the day.
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It is Clint. Great event coming up this Saturday. The second annual Revan Rally, Ride with Purpose. It's going to help the Special Olympics. Kickstands up at 9:30 a.m. from Indian Motorcycle of El Cajon. You're going to take a scenic 86-mile ride. You're going to wind up at Heroes Wood-Fired Pizza in San Ysabel. A great place, by the way. Check it out. The Clint August Facebook page has the link. It's this Saturday. Here's Tears for Fears on 101.5 KGB.

B. Love this one. This is Fix. One thing leads to another. And you're going to love a four-pack of passes to SeaWorld during Hollow Scream. 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

0: 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What do you want?
1: Hey, Clint, this is Ed Rowena. We want all train tickets.
0: Well, then you got him to SeaWorld, my man, a four-pack.
1: Oh, my God, that's awesome. Me and my daughter have been trying for a couple of weeks. She's holding the phone with me right now.
0: What's your name?
2: Rowena.
0: Oh, you said that. How old are you?
2: 13.
0: Okay, so 13. So I want to hear these words. Your dad is the coolest.
2: Yeah, my dad is the coolest.
0: There we go. And whoever my dad wants to bring with me is up to him, and I will go along with it.
2: No.
0: That ain't happening, huh?
2: I'll bring who I want.
0: Okay, you're going to bring who you want. All right, well, your dad is the coolest. Congratulations. You're going during How Low Scream. Have fun.
2: Thank you.
0: 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I've got another four-pack minutes after 5 o'clock.
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You're going for $1,000 for the 4 p.m. keyword. We want you to go fund yourself. What would you buy with $1,000? Well, you could get like, I don't know, 50 asparagus buncher clumpers. Huh? Those are cool. Here's Fleetwood Mac.

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So you'll hear it in this song. I saw a Black Flag sticker on a Cadillac. Don Henley was not happy about the change, but this is the Ataris' biggest hit to date. 101.5 KGB covering The Boys of Summer. 101.5 KGB.

0: 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It is Clint, and I'm in studio with Tim Piles. It's the Lowdown with the Local Pile.
1: Tomorrow at the Observatory, you're going to get the Sex Pistols reuniting here in San Diego with Frank Carter. Frank Carter has sang for bands like The Gallows and Frank Carter and The Rattlesnakes. He will be taking the place of Johnny Lydon. Johnny was just in town with his band Pill, but I'm excited to see this tomorrow at the Observatory North Park. Sex Pistols celebrating 50 years of punk. Now, Saturday, you've got two choices. These are pretty legendary bands. I don't need to tell you a whole lot about them. I assume 10,000 Maniacs at Humphrey's Concert by the Bay, or Bonnie Raitt at the Rady Shell at Jacobs Park. I think the KGB listeners probably are aware of those bands. Should
0: I would
1: be a
0: think.
1: Good time, right?
0: Yeah, absolutely.
1: Sunday, this is cool. Mission Bay Fest. Now, Mission Bay Fest is happening Friday, Saturday, and Sunday, but the Sunday show features The Offspring, The Interrupters, The Expendables, Jacob's Castle, Sitting on Saturn, Sullivan, The Resonators, The Last Call, and Goldfinger, Mariners Point Park. Going to be a beautiful weekend out there on Mission Bay. Friday headliners include Revolution and Steel Pulse, and on Saturday, Chloe Kai and Common Kings. Lots of cool stuff going on in San Diego.
0: 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It's the Lowdown with the Local Pile.

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8: Clear skies this evening with lows in the upper 60s. Tomorrow we'll have generally sunny skies. Despite a few afternoon clouds, it's going to be hot. Highs near 90.
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